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With two weary hearts aglow now. 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

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You're where I wanna be. 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Yeah, I wanna leave a legacy. 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They slave for me.

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Well, maybe baby's found somebody new. 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

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Just when you are sure of one, you will find he's gone and made a change. So is you is, or is you ain't, my baby? Maybe

0: 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Dette NFM Jass.
1: Thank you so much, Jared. Everybody having a good time? Well, good. Cool.
2: Haley Reinhardt.
1: Jeff Goldblum. Holy moly. Play me something sweet, won't you, Jeff?
2: What?
1: Can you play me something sweet?
2: Yeah, a D, a bouncy D.
1: Okay, cool.

0: What's happening? What's happening? This is Marcus Miller, and you're listening to 1FM Jazz.
1: What good is melody? What good is music?

0: 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Moldes egen Yas kanal.
1: One of these days I'm gonna get things right. I'm gonna start doing my business in the daylight.

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1: Hey John.
2: Yes sir.
1: Come on, let's have a drink.
2: If you insist.
1: It's 3:15. There's no one in the place except you and me. Set them up, Joe. You know, John, I got a little story that you ought to know. Wait till you hear about this. We're drinking, my friend, to the end of a brief episode. I'm telling you, that's what happened. Make it one for my baby. One more for the road. Here's to you.
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1: Oh no, you too?

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I'm so ashamed of it, but must admit the

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1: Nothing's impossible I have found. 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

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This guy's George and I got it. 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And then it's nice.

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1: Don't walk away, you said. 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
1: I just wanna live inside sometimes. Don't wanna have to beg you to subscribe. Are you a man before your father dies? But what's a man these days? I hear you cry. And are we raising up our children right? Is my career gonna reignite?

see. Do those kids know that I was somebody? And I've kept all my texts from Amy. My mother was one of those bodies, another stranger off the ferry.